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1: Mother on a beat. 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If it ain't rosé, then we send it back. 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
2: 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Do you think, huh?
1: Hermes belt cost $650. 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

0: 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If it ain't rosé, then we send it back. Roll it up, we smoke back to back. 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
1: Hey, this is a song for the real. Hey, this is a song for the real. Hey, this is a song for the real. Hey, what it do? 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Do your thing, huh?
0: With my bad, where they at? Get behind that, honey. Quarterback snap. 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White tees, Levi's, and the snapback.

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2: Making me mad. You're as good as it gets. We don't have to make it complicated.